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1: Now, your Discover Moose Jaw weather.
4: We have a few clouds with south winds at 30 kilometers an hour, giving us a low of 10. Tomorrow, we have sun and cloud with possible showers and maybe a risk of a thunderstorm. High of 25, feeling more like 28. And Saturday, sunshine and cooler with a high of 22. Find the full forecast at discovermoosejaw.com.

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3: Tonight, we have a few clouds with winds easing overnight. Low of 10. Tomorrow, a mix of sun and cloud with the chance of showers and maybe a risk of a thunderstorm. High of 25. And Saturday, sunshine with a high of 22. Find the full forecast at discovermoosejaw.com and stream the radio anywhere and anytime from the Discover Moose Jaw app.
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2: Now, your Discover Moose Jaw weather.
5: We have a few clouds with south winds at 30 kilometers an hour, giving us a low of 10. Tomorrow, we have sun and cloud with possible showers and maybe a risk of a thunderstorm. High of 25, feeling more like 28. And Saturday, sunshine and cooler with a high of 22. Find the full forecast at discovermoosejaw.com and stream the radio anywhere and anytime from the Discover Moose Jaw app.
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3: 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It's a great evening where we honor our inductees, see some old friends, tell some stories, and make some new memories.
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5: Tonight, we have a few clouds with winds easing overnight, low of 10. Tomorrow, a mix of sun and cloud with the chance of showers and maybe a risk of a thunderstorm, high of 25. And Saturday, sunshine with a high of 22. Find the full forecast at discovermoosejaw.com and stream the radio anywhere and anytime from the Discover Moose Jaw app.
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3: We have a few clouds with south winds at 30 kilometers an hour, giving us a low of 10. Tomorrow we have sun and cloud with possible showers and maybe a risk of a thunderstorm. High of 25, feeling more like 28. And Saturday, sunshine and cooler with a high of 22. Find the full forecast at discovermoosejaw.com and stream the radio anywhere and anytime from the Discover Moose Jaw app.
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6: Tonight, we have a few clouds with winds easing overnight, low of 10. Tomorrow, a mix of sun and cloud with the chance of showers and maybe a risk of a thunderstorm, high of 25. And Saturday, sunshine with a high of 22. Find the full forecast at discovermoosejaw.com and stream the radio anywhere and anytime from the Discover Moose Jaw app.
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4: We have a few clouds with south winds at 30 kilometers an hour, giving us a low of 10. Tomorrow, we have sun and cloud with possible showers and maybe a risk of a thunderstorm. High of 25, feeling more like 28. And Saturday, sunshine and cooler with a high of 22. Find the full forecast at discovermoosejaw.com and stream the radio anywhere and anytime from the Discover Moose Jaw app.
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7: Tonight, we have a few clouds with winds easing overnight. Low of 10. Tomorrow, a mix of sun and cloud with the chance of showers and maybe a risk of a thunderstorm. High of 25. And Saturday, sunshine with a high of 22. Find the full forecast at discovermoosejaw.com and stream the radio anywhere and anytime from the Discover Moose Jaw app.
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4: We have a few clouds with south winds at 30 kilometers an hour, giving us a low of 10. Tomorrow, we have sun and cloud with possible showers and maybe a risk of a thunderstorm. High of 25, feeling more like 28. And Saturday, sunshine and cooler with a high of 22. Find the full forecast at discovermoosejaw.com. 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
2: Hello, sports fans. 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It's a great evening where we honor our inductees, see some old friends, tell some stories, and make some new memories.
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1: Now, your Discover Moose Jaw weather.
2: Tonight, we have a few clouds with winds easing overnight. Low of 10. Tomorrow, a mix of sun and cloud with the chance of showers and maybe a risk of a thunderstorm. High of 25. And Saturday, sunshine with a high of 22. Find the full forecast at discovermoosejaw.com and stream the radio anywhere and anytime from the Discover Moose Jaw app.
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0: You ever feel like you're the last one to know what's going on? 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
5: We have a few clouds with south winds at 30 kilometers an hour, giving us a low of 10. Tomorrow, we have sun and cloud with possible showers and maybe a risk of a thunderstorm. High of 25, feeling more like 28. And Saturday, sunshine and cooler with a high of 22. 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
1: Tonight, we have a few clouds with winds easing overnight. Low of 10. Tomorrow, a mix of sun and cloud with the chance of showers and maybe a risk of a thunderstorm. High of 25. And Saturday, sunshine with a high of 22. Find the full forecast at discovermoosejaw.com and stream the radio anywhere and anytime from the Discover Moose Jaw app.
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2: We have a few clouds with south winds at 30 kilometers an hour, giving us a low of 10. Tomorrow, we have sun and cloud with possible showers and maybe a risk of a thunderstorm. High of 25, feeling more like 28. And Saturday, sunshine and cooler with a high of 22. Find the full forecast at discovermoosejaw.com and stream the radio anywhere and anytime from the Discover Moose Jaw app.
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1: Tonight, we have a few clouds with winds easing overnight, low of 10. Tomorrow, a mix of sun and cloud with the chance of showers and maybe a risk of a thunderstorm, high of 25. And Saturday, sunshine with a high of 22. Find the full forecast at discovermoosejaw.com and stream the radio anywhere and anytime from the Discover Moose Jaw app.
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1: We have a few clouds with south winds at 30 kilometers an hour, giving us a low of 10. Tomorrow we have sun and cloud with possible showers and maybe a risk of a thunderstorm. High of 25, feeling more like 28. And Saturday, sunshine and cooler with a high of 22. Find the full forecast at discovermoosejaw.com and stream the radio anywhere and anytime from the Discover Moose Jaw app.
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5: Tonight, we have a few clouds with winds easing overnight. Low of 10. Tomorrow, a mix of sun and cloud with the chance of showers and maybe a risk of a thunderstorm. High of 25. And Saturday, sunshine with a high of 22. Find the full forecast at discovermoosejaw.com and stream the radio anywhere and anytime from the Discover Moose Jaw app.
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3: We have a few clouds with south winds at 30 kilometers an hour, giving us a low of

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2: We have a few clouds with south winds at 30 kilometers an hour, giving us a low of 10. Tomorrow, we have sun and cloud with possible showers and maybe a risk of a thunderstorm. High of 25, feeling more like 28. And Saturday, sunshine and cooler with a high of 22. Find the full forecast at discovermoosejaw.com and stream the radio anywhere and anytime from the Discover Moose Jaw app.
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0: We know you're busy. 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
2: Tonight, we have a few clouds with winds easing overnight, low of 10. Tomorrow, a mix of sun and cloud with the chance of showers and maybe a risk of a thunderstorm, high of 25. And Saturday, sunshine with a high of 22. Find the full forecast at discovermoosejaw.com and stream the radio anywhere and anytime from the Discover Moose Jaw app.
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2: A mix of sun and cloud with possible showers and maybe a risk of a thunderstorm. High of 25. Tonight, partly cloudy with possible showers and maybe even another risk of a thunderstorm. Low of 7. And tomorrow, sunny and pleasant with a high of 22. Find the full forecast at discovermoosejaw.com and stream the radio anywhere and anytime from the Discover Moose Jaw app.
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2: Today, we have sun and cloud with possible showers and maybe the risk of a thunderstorm, high of 25. Tonight, the sky becomes partly cloudy with a slight chance of showers and maybe the risk of a thunderstorm, low of 7. And tomorrow, sunny with a high of 22. Find the full forecast at discovermoosejaw.com and stream the radio anywhere and anytime from the Discover Moose Jaw app.
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3: A mix of sun and cloud with possible showers and maybe a risk of a thunderstorm. High of 25. Tonight, partly cloudy with possible showers and maybe even another risk of a thunderstorm. Low of 7. And tomorrow, sunny and pleasant with a high of 22. Find the full forecast at discovermoosejaw.com and stream the radio anywhere and anytime from the Discover Moose Jaw app.
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2: Today, we have sun and cloud with possible showers and maybe the risk of a thunderstorm. High of 25. Tonight, the sky becomes partly cloudy with a slight chance of showers and maybe the risk of a thunderstorm. Low of 7. And tomorrow, sunny with a high of 22. Find the full forecast at discovermoosejaw.com and stream the radio anywhere and anytime from the Discover Moose Jaw app.
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2: A mix of sun and cloud with possible showers and maybe a risk of a thunderstorm. High of 25. Tonight, partly cloudy with possible showers and maybe even another risk of a thunderstorm. Low of 7. And tomorrow, sunny and pleasant with a high of 22. Find the full forecast at DiscoverMooseJaw.com and stream the radio anywhere and anytime from the Discover Moose Jaw app.

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3: 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It's a great evening where we honor our inductees, see some old friends, tell some stories, and make some new memories.
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4: Today, we have sun and cloud with possible showers and maybe the risk of a thunderstorm, high of 25. Tonight, the sky becomes partly cloudy with a slight chance of showers and maybe the risk of a thunderstorm, low of 7. And tomorrow, sunny with a high of 22. Find the full forecast at discovermoosejaw.com and stream the radio anywhere and anytime from the Discover Moose Jaw app.
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2: A few clouds with sunny breaks and a high of 23 today. From the DiscoverMooseJaw.com newsroom, I'm Cameron Kosh. Proposed changes to Canada's largest airports are drawing plenty of attention, but Regina Airport Authority President and CEO James Bogus says it's important to understand how airports like YQR already operate.
3: It's very important that folks understand that these airports are already fully private companies. They're already privatized. They're just run as a not-for-profit entity.

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0: Good morning and welcome to Friday. I'm Callum McAnally and this is the Mix 103 Morning Show with Prairie Mobile. And it's that time of year where you need a sweater in the morning, but it's back to t-shirt weather in the afternoon. It's 8 degrees, but we're getting up to 23 for today, and it's going to be a beautiful weekend. We're going to get to that full forecast in just a moment. Now, some news out of Manitoba yesterday. They will no longer be changing their clocks, as their government announced that they'll be shifting to permanent daylight saving time. So November 1st, they will not change their time. They'll now be 1 hour ahead of Saskatchewan year-round. They join BC and Alberta. Both of those provinces announced earlier this year that they'll no longer be changing times, which is something that Saskatchewan has been doing since 1966. So now, pretty much all of Western Canada will no longer change their clocks twice a year. I've lived in Saskatchewan my entire life, so I can't imagine how weird it would be to literally have the sunset change a whole hour from one day to the next. Luke Combs coming up.
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3: We could maybe see some showers today and potentially a thunderstorm, but other than that, it is going to be a nice day with some sunshine, high of 23, humidex of 26. Tonight, possibly some showers, low of 6, and then tomorrow some sun, up to 21, Sunday sunshine, and 23. Currently, it's 8 degrees. You can find that full forecast at discovermoosejaw.com and stream Mix 103 anytime from the Discover Moose Jaw app. This is Luke Combs, Fast Car.

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I'm Callum McAnally, and you are almost out of time to make your nomination for the Best of Moose Jaw Awards. 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

0: Happy Friday, Ava Max, Kings and Queens on Mix 103. I'm Callum McAnally, and good morning. It's going to be nice out today. It's 8 degrees now, and we could maybe see some rain later on, but we are looking at some sunshine and a high of 23 to kick off this weekend. 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We're going to be handing out 15 awards. But first, we need you to tell us what the best of the best is, and we are getting closer to the deadline to make your nomination. 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

Noah Kahan Stick Season on your Friday morning. I'm Callum McAnally, and if you're looking for something to do tonight, how about enjoy some live music for a great cause? We're going to talk more on tonight's All Amped Up event right after Rev Contemporary Love on Mix 103.

0: The Mix 103 Morning Show with Prairie Mobile. I'm Callum McAnally, and happy Friday. So we're getting excited for the weekend today. It's going to be beautiful this weekend. It's 8 degrees now, but we're getting up to 23 for this afternoon. Full weekend forecast coming up in just a moment. Now, you're looking for some entertainment to kick off your weekend? Because All Amped Up is happening tonight at the Mae Wilson Theater, raising money for Moose Jaw Family Services. 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
6: We could maybe see some rain today, potentially a thunderstorm, but other than that, it's going to be a beautiful day. We're looking at sunshine up to 23, humid X of 26. Tonight, possibly some showers, low of 6. And then tomorrow, some sun and 21, Sunday sunshine and 23. Currently, it's 8 degrees. Find the full forecast at discovermoosejaw.com and stream Mix 103 anytime from the Discover Moose Jaw app. This is Somber, My Body Isn't Ready on Mix 103.

Felix Cartel, The Way on Mix 103. I'm Callum McAnally, and welcome to Friday. It's 8 degrees, warming up to 23 for today, and it's time for your road reports with Young & Young Automotive and Minute Muffler Brake and Wheel. 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So if you're heading out on the highways, there is some servicing underway on Highway 1 east of Calium Road. There's also construction on Highway 2 near Assiniboia, some major delays through there. Also, work continues on the Highway 2 over Highway 1 overpass. In Moose Jaw, work is underway on the on Main Street North. It's down to one lane northbound between Hall and Saskatchewan Street East, with underground work taking place. Work also continues on the Main Street South Bridge. There's also main leak in the intersection of Lillooet Street West

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0: Good morning and happy Friday. I'm Callum McAnally, and thanks for tuning in to Mix 103. It's 8 degrees. It is going to be a beautiful day as we warm up to 23 for this afternoon. And it's time for the Family Pizza Kitchen Break, brought to you by Family Pizza. Always 2-for-1, always free delivery, 692-5336. And it's your chance to win a $40 gift card to Family Pizza. Today, we're doing it a little bit differently again. We're playing What's in the Mix 103 Studio. So I'm going to give you three clues about something that's currently sitting here in the studio. And if you can correctly identify this item, you could win that $40 gift card to Family Pizza. So clue number one is that there's several of these sitting here in the studio. 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So what's in the Mix 103 studio? 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You could win a $40 gift card to Family Pizza. There's several of them here in the studio. You might use them during a meeting or presentation. It's something you might find in a classroom as well. What's in the Mix studio? 692-2649.
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8: We could maybe see some showers today, potentially a thunderstorm, but other than that, it is going to be beautiful today. We're looking at sunshine getting up to a high of 23, humidex 26. Tonight, possibly some showers, low of 6. And then tomorrow, some sunshine, 21. And then Sunday, sunshine and 23. Currently, it's 8 degrees. You can find that full forecast at discovermoosejaw.com and stream Mix 103 anytime from the Discover Moose Jaw app. I'm Callum McAnally, and we're playing the Family Pizza Kitchen Break. 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What's in the Mix 103 studio? I give you three clues. You have to guess what it is. So clue number one, there's several of them here in the studio. Number two, you might use them during a meeting or presentation. Number three, it's something you might find in a classroom as well. So what's in the Mix studio? Call or text now, 692-2649. Here's a guess from Valentine, Sticky Notes. Great guess, Valentine. There are sticky notes in the Mix studio, but it's not what we're going for today. Steven says pens. That's another good guess, but not the answer. Pam also says pens. Kathy says laptops. That's not it. Here's one from Destiny. Duotangs. Nope, that's incorrect. Melissa says index cards. Nope, that's also wrong. So what's in the Mix 103 studio? There's several of them here in the studio. You might use them during a meeting or presentation. It's something you might find in a classroom as well. Call or text now, 692-2649. You could win a $40 gift card to Family Pizza. 692-2MIX. 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

0: The Mix 103 Morning Show with Prairie Mobile. That's Coldplay, Adventure of a Lifetime. I'm Callum McAnally, and happy Friday. It's 7:23. We're sitting at 8 degrees, warming up to 23 for this afternoon, and we're playing the Family Pizza Kitchen Break. It's your chance to win a $40 gift card to Family Pizza. What's in the Mix 103 studio? I'm about to give you three clues, and you have to guess what it is. Clue number one is that there's several of them here in the studio. Number two, you might use them during a meeting or presentation. Number three, you might find them in a classroom as well. So what is in the Mix studio? Call or text now, 692-2MIX. That $40 gift card to Family Pizza could be yours. Here's a guess from Deborah. Smartboards. Great guess, Deborah, but not the answer. Alana says whiteboard. Al also says whiteboard, but that's not quite what we're going for today. Kathy says flip charts. Nope. Shonda says notebooks or notepads. That's not it. Tasha says a projector screen. That's incorrect. I've got Destiny on the line.
1: Whiteboard markers.
0: Well, Destiny, that is correct. Congratulations.
1: Awesome.
0: Yeah, you've just won a $40 gift card to Family Pizza.
1: That's incredible. Looking forward to not having to cook supper.
0: Absolutely. It's an incredible way to kick off your weekend, hey?
1: Yeah. The kids will be happy.
0: Absolutely. You got any big plans for this weekend?
1: They might be headed up to Yorkton, actually, to go get a new car.
0: Oh, okay. So you go all the way to Yorkton for a new car.
1: For this car, yeah. We're entering into our electric vehicle era.
0: Okay, so that's interesting. What's making you switch to an EV?
1: Well, I don't know if you've seen the gas prices lately.
0: I have seen the gas prices. Yep, they're kind of terrifying.
1: Yeah, so I think now's probably the right move.
0: Well, good luck with your EV purchase, and congrats again on winning the pizza.
1: Thank you so much.
0: Congrats again, Destiny. As yes, there are whiteboard markers here in the Mix 103 studio, and I rarely use them. Thanks for playing along with today's Family Pizza Kitchen Break. Stella Lefty is next.
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3: Regina Airport officials are watching closely as Ottawa considers changes at major airports. And Indigo Alert Canada's campaign has hit a big milestone, and organizers say they're just

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It is foggy out there this morning. I can't even see Main Street from the Mix 103 studio. I'm Callum McAnally, and thanks for tuning in this morning. Happy Friday. It's 8 degrees up to 23 for this afternoon, and the fog should lift this morning. Now, the Moose Jaw Warriors are kicking off a brand new season this weekend, and you have the chance to win tickets to their home opener tomorrow. Right after Elijah Woods and Jamie Fine, Ain't Easy on Mix 103.

0: Mix 103. I'm Callum McAnally, and it is foggy out there this morning. It's 8 degrees. The fog should lift today, this morning, getting up to a high of 23 for this afternoon. And it's almost here. The Moose Jaw Warriors home opener is tomorrow. The Warriors are kicking off their season hosting the Saskatoon Blades at Temple Garden Center. And of course, they're hosting a tailgate party happening just outside of the arena. It starts at 3 p.m. tomorrow with live music from Ray Rolick, local food trucks, beer gardens, and it's looking like it is going to be some nice weather for it. So it's a good chance to get outside and celebrate the start of a brand new hockey season. Puck drop is 6 p.m. tomorrow, and we have your tickets. 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The winner will be announced before 9 o'clock.
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12: Foggy this morning. We could maybe see some showers today, potentially a thunderstorm. But other than that, should be a nice afternoon with some sunshine, high of 23, humid index of 26. Tonight's possibly some showers, low of 6. Then tomorrow, some sun, 21. Sunday, sunshine and 23. Currently, it's 8 degrees. Find the full forecast at discovermoosejaw.com and stream Mix 103 anytime from the Discover Moose Jaw app. This is Martin Garrix and Ed Sheeran. 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

0: It's time for school news with the Prairie South School Division and Holy Trinity Catholic School Division. I'm Callum McAnally, and today at Ecole St. Margaret, it's Moose Jaw Warriors Day. So make sure to come to class wearing your Warriors gear or red, black, and white in support of the Warriors ahead of their home opener tomorrow. Ecole St. Margaret also has a school tree planting event on Monday at 10:30. They're going to be planting trees, and they're looking for parent volunteers to help out. Lindale School has their Penny Parade fundraiser for their Terry Fox run underway. Tickets are two for $1, and they can be purchased at the office. The draws will take place on September 28th. Today at Central Collegiate, it's Spirit Day, so show off your CCI pride and wear your red and gold. And Peacock Collegiate, Cornerstone Christian School, and Homebase have partnered together for a winter clothing drive, collecting winter gear starting today until November 2nd. Items can be dropped off at Peacock or at Homebase. And that's your school news with the Prairie South School Division and Holy Trinity Catholic School Division.
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0: Right. Chance of showers continues with more fog patches and a low of 6. More sun and cloud tomorrow, high 21. And there's plenty of sunshine coming up with highs of 23 Sunday, 24 Monday, and 25 Tuesday. Find the full forecast at discovermoosejaw.com and stream the radio anywhere and anytime from the Discover Moose Jaw app.
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Steady Swims, Mr. Know-It-All on Mix 103. I'm Callum McAnally, and happy Friday. We are so close to the weekend now. We're just hours away. It's 8:08. We do have some fog this morning, but it should lift. We're warming up to 23 for this afternoon. In case you haven't heard, Air Supply is coming to Moose Jaw with their A Matter of Time tour, along with special guests Glass Tiger. They're going to be playing Temple Garden Center February 26th. Tickets go on sale 10 a.m., but you have the chance to win a pair right now. So here's what we're going to do. I'm about to play you a clip of an Air Supply song, but this song is going to be cut off. 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
13: Visibility takes a hit as thick fog covers the city this morning. Eventually, we'll see a few clouds in the sky with a high of 23 and a slight chance of showers or a thunderstorm. Scattered showers are possible as clouds build and fog patches develop again overnight, low of 6. And there's more sun and cloud tomorrow, high 21. Find the full forecast at discovermoosejaw.com and stream the radio anywhere and anytime from the Discover Moose Jaw app.
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0: Sabrina Carpenter and Taste on Mix 103. I'm Callum McAnally, and Air Supply is coming to Moose Jaw. A Matter of Time tour. They're bringing special guest Glass Tiger with them. They'll be at Temple Garden Center February 26th. Tickets on sale this morning, 10 o'clock, but you have the chance to win a pair right now. I'm about to play you a clip from an Air Supply song, but the song is going to be cut off. 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Okay, ready? Here we go. Call now, 692-2649. 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
1: I'm all out of love. I'm so lost without you. Is that enough?
0: And who do I have on the line?
1: Rhonda.
0: Well, Rhonda, I take it you're a pretty big Air Supply fan.
1: I am. I grew up in the 80s. I still have the hairstyle of the 80s. I got stuck in the 80s, like everybody said. I got the big pooping hair.
0: Well, Rhonda, congratulations. You've just won a pair of tickets to Air Supply.
1: Awesome. That is so awesome. It's going to bring back so many memories.
0: It's just going to be a night of nostalgia, you know?
1: Oh, you can say that again.
0: And who are you going to take with you?
1: One of my daughters, and I think it's going to be the youngest because she loves 80s music.
0: Nice. How old's your youngest?
1: She's 36.
0: Okay.
1: And she's even my grandkids are in love with 80s music. They like 80s music better than the music nowadays.
0: Well, 80s music's pretty good, eh?
1: It's never going to die, Kel. It's never going to die.
0: Well, congratulations again, Rhonda. It's going to be such a good show. Tickets for Air Supply go on sale at 10 a.m. SaskTix.ca. Here's the song now. 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

0: What a song. 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Congrats again to Rhonda, who just won herself a pair of tickets to see Air Supply live in Moose Jaw. A Matter of Time tour comes to Temple Garden Center February 26th, which is a Friday night, by the way. 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
1: Everyone's got opinions, nothing but words. But it don't make a difference, only care about yours.

The Mix 103 Morning Show. I'm Cal McAnally, and it is opening weekend for the Moose Jaw Warriors. We're going to talk more about tomorrow's home opener and hand out a pair of tickets right after Walk Off the Earth, Rule the World on Mix 103.

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I'm Callum McAnally, and happy Friday. We are just hours away from the start of the weekend. 8 degrees, a little bit of fog out there. We're warming up to 23 for this afternoon, and should see a bit of sunshine today as well. And the Moose Jaw Warriors home opener is tomorrow, and we have a winner of a pair of tickets. So let's give them a call to

0: let them know.
1: Hello?
0: Hi, Kathy. This is Callum McAnally from Mix 103. How you doing?
1: Oh, I'm fine, thank you.
0: That's good to hear. I was just giving you a call this morning to let you know that your name was selected to be the winner of Moose Jaw Warriors tickets.
1: All right. I've been looking forward to going to a game, so this is awesome. And tonight's the opening night for them, I think I heard.
0: Tomorrow night.
1: Or tomorrow, yeah, Saturday. Today's only Friday, right?
0: Yeah. You said you've never been to a Warriors game, and I can't think of a better first game than the home opener, hey?
1: Oh, perfect. I would love to go. That would be awesome.
0: Yeah. So, Kathy, you have a Manitoba number. So, how long have you been to Moose Jaw for?
1: 2.5 years.
0: Okay. And whereabouts from Manitoba are you from?
1: Winnipeg.
0: So okay.
1: I moved here. I retired and I moved to Moose Jaw. So,
0: a good place to retire, hey?
1: Yes, I think so. So far, so good.
0: Yeah, so you're right from the big city to the small town, eh?
1: It is a lot smaller, which is good. I like that part. But there's so much to do. That's why I haven't gotten to games, because there's always something going on. Like, there's 3, 4, 5 events every night, and you just got to pick and choose sometimes.
0: Isn't that the truth? Well, finally, you'll be able to check out a game, hey?
1: Well, I'm looking forward to that. That'll be great. Thank you.
0: You're welcome. Congratulations again, Kathy. And if you're heading to tomorrow's game, be sure to get there early, because they're hosting a tailgate party just outside of Temple Garden Center. That's going to start at 3 o'clock with live music from Ray Rolick, local food trucks, beer gardens, and it is going to be beautiful weather for it. So it's a good chance to get outside and celebrate the start of a brand new Warriors season. Puck drop tomorrow is 6 p.m. Go Warriors, go.
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0: The fog should lift this morning. We could maybe see some showers today, potentially a thunderstorm, but other than that, it should be a nice afternoon. We should see a bit of sunshine up to 23, humidex to 26. Tonight, possibly some showers, low of 6, and then tomorrow some sun and 21, Sunday sunshine and 23. Currently it's 8 degrees and a little bit of fog. You can find the full forecast at discovermoosejaw.com and stream Mix 103 anytime from the Discover Moose Jaw app. This is Tame Impala and Jenny Dracula on Mix 103.

Mix 103, happy Friday. I'm Callum McAnally. It's 8 degrees, and it's still a little foggy out there. High of 23 on the way, and it's time for your road reports with Young & Young Automotive, a minute muffler, brake, and wheel. 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And if you are heading out on the highway

0: 9th Ave Northwest and 11th Ave, and on the 0 block of Laurier Street. There's also hydrant repair on the 1500 block of Stadacona West, and road repairs on the 0 and 100 blocks of Iroquois West, 800 block of 3rd Ave Northwest, and the intersection of Ross Street and 4th Ave Northwest. Looking at gas prices as we head into this weekend, they are up. 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
2: A few clouds with sunny breaks and a high of 23 today. From the DiscoverMooseJaw.com newsroom, I'm Cameron Kosh. Proposed changes to Canada's largest airports are drawing plenty of attention, but Regina Airport Authority President and CEO James Bogus says it's important to understand how airports like YQR already operate.
3: It's very important that folks understand that these airports are already fully private companies. They're already privatized. They're just run as a not-for-profit entity.
2: Bogus says all revenue generated is reinvested back into operations and infrastructure rather than paid out to shareholders. He adds the federal government's discussions are currently focused on Canada's four largest airports, and there have been no indications similar changes are planned in Regina.
3: In terms of localized impact, there's certainly no discussion about this type of process occurring here in Regina, Saskatchewan, but it's very early.
2: He says details on the federal proposal remain limited, making it too early to determine whether there would be any impact on YQR. A man accused of attempted murder is asking for his bail conditions to be amended. Here's Sean Slatt with more.
4: Owen Kretch appeared in person in Moose Jaw Provincial Court yesterday and was represented by Rock DuPont, who appeared via telephone. DuPont told the court he was new to the file and needed to go over disclosure and asked for a no-contact order assessment report. Kretch clarified that his bail conditions included not attending the home he and his ex-wife own. He said she has since moved out and would like the order changed so that he could live there. Crown Prosecutor Stephen Wishart said he needed to verify the change of conditions with the complainant. Kretch's case was adjourned

The 90s at 9 with Prairie Mobile. Good morning, I'm Cal McAnally, and happy Friday. Just hours to go until the weekend is here. Up to 23 degrees for this afternoon. Lots of great 90s jams on the way. We're going to hear U2, Len, Sarah McLachlan, and lots more. Right now it's TLC, Waterfalls on Mix 103.

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0: 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I'm Callum McAnally, and some news out of Manitoba yesterday. They will no longer be changing their clocks, as their government announced that they will be shifting to permanent daylight saving time. So November 1st, they will not change their time. They will now be 1 hour ahead of Saskatchewan year-round. They join BC and Alberta. Both of those provinces announced earlier this year that they'll no longer be changing times, which is something that Saskatchewan's been doing since 1966. So now, pretty much all of Western Canada will no longer change their clocks twice a year. I've lived in Saskatchewan my entire life, so I can't imagine how weird it would be to literally have the sunset change a whole hour from one day to the next.
1: You ever feel like you're the last one to know what's going on? Your neighbors talking about a festival, your coworkers buzzing about some new bylaw, and you're over here wondering what day it is. Don't be left out. 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
5: Visibility takes a hit as thick fog covers the city this morning. Eventually, we'll see a few clouds in the sky with a high of 23 and a slight chance of showers or a thunderstorm. Scattered showers are possible as clouds build and fog patches develop again overnight, low of 6. And there's more sun and cloud tomorrow, high 21. Find the full forecast at discovermoosejaw.com and stream the radio anywhere and anytime from the Discover Moose Jaw app.
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2: Visibility takes a hit as thick fog covers the city this morning. Eventually, we'll see a few clouds in the sky with a high of 23 and a slight chance of showers or a thunderstorm. Scattered showers are possible as clouds build and fog patches develop again overnight, low of 6, and there's more sun and cloud tomorrow, high 21. Find the full forecast at discovermoosejaw.com and stream the radio anywhere and anytime from the Discover Moose Jaw app.
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0: 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And happy Friday. It's going to be beautiful this weekend. 23 degrees for this afternoon. We could maybe see some rain, but other than that, it should be a nice day. And then tomorrow, some sunshine, 21. Sunshine continues Sunday, 23. And even into next week, it's going to be nice. Monday, high of 24. You can find that full forecast anytime at discovermooscha.com or on the app.
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It's going to be another busy weekend in Moose Jaw. 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
1: Now, your Discover Moose Jaw weather.
2: A few clouds in the sky and a high of 23 with a slight chance of showers or a thunderstorm this afternoon. Scattered showers are possible as clouds build and fog patches develop overnight, low of 6. And there's more sun and cloud tomorrow, high 21. Find the full forecast at discovermoosejaw.com and stream the radio anywhere and anytime from the Discover Moose Jaw app.
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1: 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I'm Callum McAnally, and the Moose Jaw Warriors home opener is tomorrow. 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Puck drop for the Warriors versus Blades tomorrow is 6 p.m. Go, Warriors, go. This is Ariana Grande, Hate That I Made You Love Me on Mix 103.

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6: A few clouds in the sky and a high of 23 with a slight chance of showers or a thunderstorm this afternoon. Scattered showers are possible as clouds build and fog patches develop overnight, low of 6. And there's more sun and cloud tomorrow, high 21. Find the full forecast at discovermoosejaw.com and stream the radio anywhere and anytime from the Discover Moose Jaw app.
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1: That is so awesome. It's going to bring back so many memories. I grew up in the 80s. I still have the hairstyle of the 80s. I got stuck in the 80s, like everybody said. I got the big pooping hair.
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2: A few clouds with sunny breaks and a high of 23 today. From the discovermoosejaw.com newsroom, I'm Cameron Kosh. Proposed changes to Canada's largest airports are drawing plenty of attention, but Regina Airport Authority President and CEO James Bogus says it's important to understand how airports like YQR already operate.
3: It's very important that folks understand that these airports are already fully private companies. They're already privatized. They're just run as a not-for-profit entity.
2: Bogus says all revenue generated is reinvested back into operations and infrastructure rather than paid out to shareholders. He adds the federal government's discussions are currently focused on Canada's four largest airports, and there have been no indications similar changes are planned in Regina.
3: In terms of localized impact, there's certainly no discussion about this type of process occurring here in Regina, Saskatchewan, but it's very early.
2: He says details on the federal proposal remain limited, making it too early.

It's going to be beautiful this weekend. 23 degrees this afternoon, 21 tomorrow, and then 23 for Sunday. I'm Callum McAnally, and this is Justin Bieber, Speed Demon, on Mix 103.

0: One, two, three, ears on me. Everybody's listening? Perfect. We have a favor to ask. We're looking for the next classroom of the month. 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
1: A few clouds in the sky and a high of 23 with a slight chance of showers or a thunderstorm this afternoon. Scattered showers are possible as clouds build and fog patches develop overnight. Low of 6. And there's more sun and cloud tomorrow. High 21. Find the full forecast at discovermoosejaw.com and stream the radio anywhere and anytime from the Discover Moose Jaw app.
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Cameron Whitcomb on Mix 103, Kingdom of Fear. I'm Callum McAnally. Good morning. And just a reminder that tomorrow there's going to be hundreds of motorcycles rolling through Moose Jaw as the Moose Jaw Cycle Association is hosting its annual Toy Run Parade. 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On the train.

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3: 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It's a great evening where we honor our inductees, see some old friends, tell some stories, and make some new memories.
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2: A few clouds in the sky and a high of 23, with a slight chance of showers or a thunderstorm this afternoon. Scattered showers are possible as clouds build and fog patches develop overnight, low of 6. And there's more sun and cloud tomorrow, high 21. Find the full forecast at discovermoosejaw.com and stream the radio anywhere and anytime from the Discover Moose Jaw app.
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0: Avril Lavigne, Skater Boy on Mix 103. I'm Callum McAnally, and it is Moose Jaw Warriors season. The home opener is tomorrow. If you're going, be sure to get there early because they're hosting the tailgate party. That's going to start at 3 o'clock. It's going to have live music, food trucks, drinks, and it's going to be a beautiful day for it as well. Puck drop tomorrow is 6 p.m. at Temple Garden Center. Go Warriors, go.
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2: We have a few clouds with sunny breaks and a high of 23 today. From the DiscoverMooseJaw.com newsroom, I'm TJ England. The Moose Jaw Warriors are getting ready for their home opener. Warriors Olivia Howe says the doors open at 5, with the game getting underway at 6 p.m. Fans are encouraged to arrive early for player and coach staff introductions before puck drop.
3: September 19th, we'll have our home opener, and we'll have a tailgate outside the building there to kick everything off, 3 to 5.
2: There will also be some new food and beverage options inside the building this season, including an expanded grab-and-go area and a new $6 menu during the first half hour after doors open. A man accused of being in possession of child sexual abuse material had his case adjourned in Moose Jaw Provincial Court yesterday. Discover Moose Jaw's Sean Slatt reports.
4: Bradley Cornway appeared via CCTV from remand in Moose Jaw Provincial Court. Legal aid lawyer Zach Anderson appeared as agent for Cornway's lawyer Andrew Hitchcock. Anderson had instructions from Hitchcock to adjourn the case to September 28th. The adjournment was agreed upon by Crown Prosecutor Stephen Wishart and granted by Judge Darren Chow. Cornway is facing one count of possession of child pornography stemming from a Moose Jaw Police Service search on June 24th that found printed

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0: Jesse LaBelle and One Last Night. I'm Ken O'Neill. Have you signed up for the Daily News? 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
2: Now, your Discover Moose Jaw weather.
7: A mix of sun and cloud today with the chance of showers and maybe a risk of a thunderstorm. High of 23. Tonight, partly cloudy with possible showers and a continued risk of a thunderstorm. Low of 6. And tomorrow, a mix of sun and cloud with a high of 21.

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0: That's Magic Jordan and Waves of Blue. I'm Ken O'Neill. Merriam-Webster has added 1,400 new words and definitions to its online dictionary, reflecting how quickly internet culture and technology are changing. Here's just a few of the new entries. Looks maxing, parasocial relationship, meme coin, crash out, Rickroll. We've heard that one for years. Vibe coding. I'm not wasting my time on my phone. I'm improving my vocabulary.
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5: Today we have sun and cloud with possible showers and maybe a risk of a thunderstorm, high of 23. Tonight, partly cloudy with a few showers possible, low of 6. And tomorrow, a mix of sun and cloud with a high of 21. 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

0: Armin Van Buuren and Trevor Guthrie. This is What It Feels Like. Afternoon, I'm Ken O'Neill. Harry Styles is coming up next. And you know, he's added a couple more shows to his Toronto run of the Together Together tour. May 7th and 8th were already announced. Now two more shows, May 15th and 16th at Rogers Stadium. Lainey Wilson opening all four dates.
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0: Now, your Discover Moose Jaw weather.
4: A mix of sun and cloud today with the chance of showers and maybe a risk of a thunderstorm. High of 23. Tonight, partly cloudy with possible showers and a continued risk of a thunderstorm. Low of 6. And tomorrow, a mix of sun and cloud with a high of 21. Find the full forecast at discovermoosejaw.com and stream the radio anywhere and anytime from the Discover Moose Jaw app.
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3: Today we have sun and cloud with possible showers and maybe a risk of a thunderstorm, high of 23. Tonight, partly cloudy with a few showers possible, low of 6. And tomorrow, a mix of sun and cloud with a high of 21. Find the full forecast at discovermoosejaw.com and stream the radio anywhere and anytime from the Discover Moose Jaw app.
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0: The Weeknd, Dancing in the Flames. I'm Ken O'Neill. Elton John and Dua Lipa together next. There's only three games this weekend in the CFL for Week 16. It starts tonight with Montreal in Hamilton. Tomorrow, the early game has Edmonton playing the Argos. And tomorrow night, Calgary plays the Ottawa Redblacks, who are on more than a year-long losing streak. Last time Ottawa won a game, September 5th last year.
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We're the soundtrack for your Friday afternoon. I'm Ken O'Neill. Thanks for having us on at work. Louis Capaldi in 3.5 minutes. Here's Olivia Rodrigo and Drop Dead.

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10: A mix of sun and cloud today with the chance of showers and maybe a risk of a thunderstorm. High of 23. Tonight, partly cloudy with possible showers and a continued risk of a thunderstorm. Low of 6. And tomorrow, a mix of sun and cloud with a high of 21. Find the full forecast at discovermoosejaw.com and stream the radio anywhere and anytime from the Discover Moose Jaw app.
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2: Hello, sports fans. 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You can get tickets at sastix.ca or the Temple Gardens Center box office, but only until September 18th. It's a great evening where we honor our inductees, see some old friends, tell some stories, and make some new memories.
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6: Today we have sun and cloud with possible showers and maybe a risk of a thunderstorm. High of 23. Tonight, partly cloudy with a few showers possible, low of 6. And tomorrow, a mix of sun and cloud with a high of 21. Find the full forecast at discovermoosejaw.com and stream the radio anywhere and anytime from the Discover Moose Jaw app.
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0: Call Me Maybe, Carly Rae Jepsen with Ken O'Neill. Today is New Music Day. A few high points. Carly Rae Jepsen's latest album came out today. It's called Day and Night. The new album Bass Persuades from Miley dropped overnight. And we've heard the single Baby Doll from Dominic Fike for a while. The album Small Town is worth checking out. Tate McRae is coming up next.
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2: A new Western Hockey League season is finally here. It kicks off with a number of games, including the Saskatoon Blades in Brandon and the Regina Pats taking on the Raiders in Prince Albert. The Moose Jaw Warriors open their season at home tomorrow night at the Temple Garden Center against the Blades. Fans are reminded to come early as there is a tailgate party outside the arena starting at 3 o'clock. Game time is 6 o'clock, and you can catch all the action on Country 100 with the voice of the Warriors, James Gallo, starting with the pregame show at 5:40. The Windmar AAA Warriors continue their preseason this weekend when they host the Regina Pat Canadians at the Temple Garden Center on Sunday. Puck drop is 1:30. The Windmar Warriors are coming off a 5-2 loss to the Swift Current Legionnaires last night. And in high school football action this weekend, the undefeated Central Cyclones head to Estevan to take on the Elks tomorrow afternoon. Meanwhile, the Peacock Tornadoes host the Swift Current Colts tonight at Elks Athletic Field at 6 o'clock. The National Lacrosse League has announced its schedule for its opening weekends. The Saskatchewan Rush opened their season on the road on November 27th against the Oshawa Firewolves. Their home opener is December 5th against the Vancouver Warriors at SaskTel Center in Saskatoon. The full NLL schedule is expected to be released next week. And finally, the Toronto Blue Jays sit two games out of a wild card spot as they open a three-game series against the Texas Rangers tonight. And remember, we want your local sports scores and stories. 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
0: A mix of sun and cloud with possible showers and a risk of a thunderstorm. High of 23. Tonight, partly cloudy with possible showers and a continued risk of a thunderstorm. Low of 6. Saturday, a mix of sun and cloud and a high of 21. And Sunday through Tuesday, sunshine. Sunday being high of 23. Monday, high of 24. And Tuesday, high of 25. Find the full forecast at discovermoosejaw.com. 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

Here it's been. Head in a bottle, put my heart in a case. 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Play a sad song on a tiny violin for the man at the bar confessing his sins.

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11: A mix of sun and cloud today with the chance of showers and maybe a risk of a thunderstorm. High of 23. Tonight, partly cloudy with possible showers and a continued risk of a thunderstorm. Low of 6. And tomorrow, a mix of sun and cloud with a high of 21. Find the full forecast at discovermoosejaw.com and stream the radio anywhere and anytime from the Discover Moose Jaw app.
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0: Alessia Cara and Scars to Your Beautiful with Ken O'Neill. Gracie Abrams is up in a minute. The 2032 Olympics are bringing rowing and canoeing to Queensland's Fitzroy River in Australia. It's a place known more for crocodiles than racing lanes. The IOC says, oh, yeah, sure, it's safe for a 2,000-meter course. How about 500 saltwater crocs live there? But they weren't part of this whole safety review. The good news for the athletes, the water is competition ready, they say. The crocodiles? Guess we'll see what happens when the starting gun goes off.
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6: Today we have sun and cloud with possible showers and maybe a risk of a thunderstorm, high of 23. Tonight, partly cloudy with a few showers possible, low of 6. And tomorrow, a mix of sun and cloud with a high of 21. Find the full forecast at discovermoosejaw.com and stream the radio anywhere and anytime from the Discover Moose Jaw app.
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0: Ken O'Neill with Daniel Powder, Crazy All My Life. Sabrina Carpenter, her big song from a couple of years ago is next. Don't miss our next local news update at 4. 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

0: Afternoon, I'm Ken O'Neill. The announcement dropped yesterday. Manitoba is getting rid of the twice-a-year clock change. Premier Wab Kanu said the province will stay on daylight saving time permanently, meaning clocks won't go back on November 1st. Manitoba joins Alberta, Saskatchewan, BC, the Yukon, and Northwest Territories in moving toward permanent daylight time. Now, we need the rest of the country to get on board. The new Miley is next.
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9: A few clouds tonight with fog patches developing overnight. Low of 8. Tomorrow, a mix of sun and cloud with morning fog clearing. High 21. And Sunday, sunny with a high of 22. Find the full forecast at discovermoosejaw.com and stream the radio anywhere and anytime from the Discover Moose Jaw app.
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0: Taylor Swift from the Toy Story 5 soundtrack in just a minute. I'm Ken O'Neill. We're just past the middle of September, and the buzz is already starting over who's performing at next year's Super Bowl halftime show. TMZ is reporting that Justin Bieber and Harry Styles are in talks for the biggest 15 minutes of music in February. Oh, yeah, and remember Super Bowl and Valentine's Day? Both February 14th next year.
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1: Now, your Discover Moose Jaw weather.
2: Tonight will be partly cloudy with fog patches developing, low of 8. Tomorrow, sun and cloud in the morning with fog clearing, high 21. And Sunday, sunny and warmer with a high of 22. Find the full forecast at discovermoosejaw.com and stream the radio anywhere and anytime from the Discover Moose Jaw app.
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0: Mariana's Trench and Desperate Measures with Ken O'Neill. Dua Lipa is coming up. 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

0: Raiders in Prince Albert. The Moose Jaw Warriors open their season at home tomorrow night at the Temple Garden Center against the Blades. Fans are reminded to come early as there is a tailgate party outside the arena starting at 3 o'clock. Game time is 6 o'clock, and you can catch all the action on Country 100 with the voice of the Warriors, James Gallo, starting with the pregame show at 5:40. The Windmar AAA Warriors continue their preseason this weekend when they host the Regina Pat Canadians at the Temple Garden Center on Sunday. Puck drop is 1:30. The Windmar Warriors are coming off a 5-2 loss to the Swift Current Legionnaires last night. And in high school football action this weekend, the undefeated Central Cyclones head to Estevan to take on the Elks tomorrow afternoon. Meanwhile, the Peacock Tornadoes host the Swift Current Colts tonight at Elks Athletic Field at 6 o'clock. The National Lacrosse League has announced its schedule for its opening weekends. The Saskatchewan Rush opened their season on the road on November 27th against the Oshawa Firewolves. Their home opener is December 5th against the Vancouver Warriors at SaskTel Center in Saskatoon. The full NLL schedule is expected to be released next week. And finally, the Toronto Blue Jays sit two games out of a wild card spot as they open a three-game series against the Texas Rangers tonight. And remember, we want your local sports scores and stories. Email sports at discovermooshaw.com. I'm Sean Slatt.
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2: Tonight, we have a few clouds with fog patches developing overnight, low of 8. Tomorrow, a mix of sun and cloud with morning fog clearing, high 21. Sunday, sunny with a high of 22. Monday, sunny and warmer with a high of 26. And Tuesday, sunshine with a high of 26. Find the full forecast at discovermoosejaw.com and stream the radio anywhere and anytime from the Discover Moose Jaw app.
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2: 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The Dow is down by 95 points. NASDAQ is up by 104 points. And the Canadian dollar is trading at 71.5 cents U.S.
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tomorrow afternoon at 2. Be here for American Top 40 with Ryan Seacrest. You'll find out if this song, Risk It All by Bruno Mars, sticks at number one for a second week.

0: Delaney Jane and Bad Habits. Afternoon, I'm Ken O'Neill. This weekend, the Snowbirds are doing their final air show in Canada. The iconic red and white Jets will perform at the Aero Ottawa Gatineau Air Show this weekend. They've got a couple more shows in the States next month. And then the final time we'll get to see them is during a flyover at the Grey Cup in Calgary in November. Then the CT-114 Tudor Jets will get retired. The Snowbirds have been performing across Canada since 1971. And while their replacement is coming, the new aircraft won't be in the sky until the early 2030s. Ariana Grande is next.
1: It's dinner time. 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
11: A few clouds tonight with fog patches developing overnight. Low of 8. Tomorrow, a mix of sun and cloud with morning fog clearing, high 21. And Sunday, sunny with a high of 22. 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

0: I'm Ken O'Neill. Olivia Rodrigo coming up as we get set for our weekend. Spider-Man Brand New Day has officially become the biggest movie ever at the North American box office, passing Star Wars The Force Awakens. Spider-Man has taken in $936.7 million domestically after setting records for its opening weekend and fastest run to several milestones, including $900 million. 10 years after Star Wars took the crown, Spider-Man has stolen it.
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5: I'm Tim McLeod, MLA for Moose Jaw North. Our government continues building on our province's strong economy while protecting all we have built. Across Saskatchewan, but also right here at home in Moose Jaw. If you have any questions, please reach out to me at 306-692-8884.
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3: Tonight will be partly cloudy with fog patches developing. Low of 8. Tomorrow, sun and cloud in the morning with fog clearing, high 21. And Sunday, sunny and warmer with a high of 22. 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
1: 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That's homesick. I'm Ken O'Neill. Go, have a great weekend. We'll talk to you Monday. Olivia Dean is next.
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